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1: Psst. Yeah, you, it's me, your heart. 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
2: Stanley Cup playoffs tonight. The Sabres take on the Canadiens in Buffalo. The series tied at 2-2. The winner advances to take on the Carolina Hurricanes in the East Final. The Braves beat the Cubs 4-1 Wednesday to pick up their 30th win of the season. They're now 30-13. Atlanta scored three times in the eighth for the win. Chris Sale starts for the Braves tonight in Atlanta, while the Cubs will go with Ben Brown. The NL East leading Braves look to extend a four-game winning streak. The NL Central leading Cubs have lost four in a row. Campbell Baseball starts its last regular season series of the season tonight. It's a three-game series at UNC Wilmington. The NCAA softball tournament starts on Friday. In the Durham Regional, 12th seed Duke takes on Howard. In the Athens Regional, Clemson squares off with UNC Greensboro. South Carolina Upstate faces top seed Alabama in the Tuscaloosa Regional. The official NFL schedule release is tonight. The Panthers will reportedly open the 2026 regular season against the Bears at Bank of America Stadium in Charlotte.
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6: High pressure will quickly build into the area behind the cold front that passed this morning. So after a few lingering showers, we'll see lots of sunshine this afternoon and highs will be comfortable. A bit chilly overnight, then we're much warmer through the first half of the weekend. Again, after a brief shower this morning and temperatures in the mid-50s, we'll reach the low to mid-70s this afternoon. Then we're clear overnight with temperatures dropping to the upper 40s to around 50 degrees. We'll reach the upper 70s to around 80 on Friday. I'm meteorologist Grant Skinner in the NCN Weather Center.
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0: 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Hello, Dolly from Louis Armstrong before that. Heart Song is music we hope inspires and encourages you. 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
1: Good gracious, Blake's Restaurant. 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
2: 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It's because of their specialized stomachs, the rumen. Ruminants have a stomach with four compartments, each with a specific job. The first stop is the reticulum, which collects smaller food particles and objects such as nails that a grazing animal might pick up in the field by accident. The lining of the reticulum looks like a honeycomb. The next and largest compartment is the rumen, which contains microorganisms like bacteria and protozoa. These microorganisms are doing the work in actually converting the plant parts into energy for the animal to use. A rumen in a cow can contain around 30 gallons of liquid and material. The omasum is next and is made up of many folds of skin, which increases the surface area for better water and nutrient absorption. The abomasum is the true stomach, producing hydrochloric acid and digestive enzymes, and is the final compartment of a ruminant's stomach. Ruminants can often be seen chewing their cud, which is an important part of their digestive process. When they are chewing their cud, they are making the pieces of grass smaller, making it easier for the microorganisms in the rumen to break down the food. Because of their specialized stomachs, cattle, sheep, and goats can eat things we can't and provide us with meat, fiber, and milk. For more information, contact your local Cooperative Extension office.
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Fleetwood Mac joining us tonight before we brought you the show host showcase, and we are all about feeling good throughout the month of May. I've noticed there are more shiny, happy people running around, well, until they have to go to a gas station, but we're going to make you hopefully feel better than good while you're listening to our favorite Georgia Peaches, REM on Life 103.1.

0: 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And it won't be long before you might be sipping on some vino in a fabulous vacation hotspot that TikTok compelled you to go to. 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
4: 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But my job is making sure that the program you're developing is individualized towards the patient's goals, what their lifestyle is, what their occupation.